Hey, what's up? 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Now it's time to sleep. I see fear and loathing in your eyes. Why don't you touch me, baby? This is the end. Come and feel the cold knife in my hand.

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0: No. I want to face it alone.

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The strength to love or the path to war. Which one of these?

primitive belief system made into elaborate pseudoscience. It arrogantly makes humans the focal point of the universe. The movement of planets is supposed to signify petty developments in our career or love life.

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This is the way the world ends. This is the way the world ends. With a bang.

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1: It's like rain.
0: This time of year?
1: Sure is dark.
2: Your transmission has been terminated.

birds to fly away. Every creature is living back from their grave. Life's meaning, nature, you'll see it.

He knew the world would not be the same. Few people laughed. Few people cried.

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Few people laughed. Few people cried. Most people were silent.

0: Hallå Dresden, I am Ariel.
1: And I'm Fredrik, and we are
0: Octolab
1: from Sweden.
0: We hope you enjoy the show.
1: Auf Wiedersehen.

surrenders our autonomy to government. But are those basic needs still being provided? If so, why is it?

We have all surrendered our autonomy to government. But are those basic needs still being provided? If so, why is it that some people can't gain access to basic health services?

shelter, security, food, water, shelter, security, food, water, shelter, security, food, water, shelter, security, food, water, shelter, security, food.

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It's black and I'm lonely. Oh, if I could only get some sleep. Creaky noises make my skin creep. 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I can't get no sleep.